was just actually like thinking about my $50, all I had to survive in Harlem. I was like, what's the, you know?

what it's like. Training colors into black and white. No one's reading all the words that I write.

Spent 24 hours, could've bought me flowers. You know I ain't been happy. Maybe call me in an hour. Do you wish it was her though? Singing